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0: Mars and I Just Might. Hi there, it's Karen. Well, I just might at some point sometime soon get a pumpkin spice latte. Yeah, it's that time of year. I know it's just now back to school, but we're also talking pumpkin flavored things. I feel like it starts earlier and earlier every year, and I'm a fan of it. Fall is my favorite time of year. I love pumpkin. I don't go completely crazy with the PSLs when they're available, but it does seem like that the chains are bringing those drinks out earlier and earlier. I believe Dunkin's is this week, Starbucks starts early next week, and so forth. For me, I want one at the start of the season because it gets you in the mood for fall. I want another one around Halloween, and then I'm kind of good. But what about you? They are very, very popular anymore.
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6: 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For tonight, we'll see increasing clouds with a low of 67. For tomorrow, Wednesday, showers and thunderstorms are likely, mainly in the morning, with a high of 81. 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

There's Hall & Oates. Hi, I'm Karen. And on the way, we're talking about bad behaviors and are they red flags? Could it lead to a breakup in a relationship? Well, we'll talk about it more in just a few. Stick around.

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0: Mars and I just might as we dance our way into a Wednesday. We are exactly 73 days away from Halloween, and Lowe's has declared Halloween war on Home Depot. They've rolled out a 15-foot-tall animatronic skeleton to dwarf the popular 12-foot Skelly sold at Home Depot. Now, the headless figure holds its own skull, features glowing LED lights, eyes, sound effects, and motion-activated movements designed to scare crowds of trick-or-treaters, which is what's supposed to happen. Lowe says the new decoration is part of a larger Halloween collection that includes witches, reapers, and family-friendly inflatables featuring characters like Bluey, Scooby-Doo, and Paw Patrol. The Halloween war is on between Home Depot and Lowe's.
1: 2 hours ago, Kyle arrived at the bar.
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6: 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For today, showers and thunderstorms are likely, mainly this morning. We'll see a high of 81. Chance of showers and thunderstorms tonight, below 65. Chance of showers and storms on Thursday with a high of 82. 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Hi, I'm Todd Stapleton, and the Vandals will open their 2026 football season this Friday night at Mark Greer Field as they will host the Carlinville Cavaliers. 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
7: This is severe weather season. Severe thunderstorms and tornadoes can develop rapidly. 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We'll bring you the latest forecasts from the National Weather Service and current radar reports. 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
0: If you're over 40 and you've been apologizing a lot, well, there's a reason for that. I'll tell you what it is after we hear from Maroon 5. Right now, this is Somber and Back to Friends.

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The Police and Every Breath You Take start things off this hour. Coming up, we're going to take a trip to Africa. Also, if you're looking for work, I'm going to tell you what careers you should be looking into this year. But first, Huntrix with Golden.

0: When you hear your favorite songs on the radio, one after another, it's not coincidence or happenstance. It's strategically planned music programmed by real human beings. Why do we do it?
1: Because we love the music too.
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0: I'm John Laurenti. If you're looking for work or you want to change careers, these are the best careers to look into this year. And they are nurse practitioner, financial manager, IT manager, information security analyst, and physician's assistant. Why? Well, the good thing is they all rank high for salary, demand, and long-term stability, which you want to look for in a job.
1: 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The government is over $38 trillion in debt, which means the IRS isn't slowing down. 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
5: 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For today, showers and thunderstorms are likely, mainly this morning. We'll see a high of 81. Chance of showers and thunderstorms tonight, below 65. Chance of showers and storms on Thursday with a high of 82. 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On Friday, it will be Food Truck Friday at 5 p.m., and the beer garden opens at that time. Matt Boss Band will perform from 5 to 7 p.m. Sand Volleyball Tournament will get underway, and then from 7 to 10 p.m. on Friday will be the Lemon Brothers. 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
6: This is severe weather season. Severe thunderstorms and tornadoes can develop rapidly. At WKRV and WPME, we'll keep you informed when severe weather is a possibility. When storms are in the area, we're your source for weather information round the clock. We'll bring you the latest forecasts from the National Weather Service and current radar reports. 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
0: If you're a woman, which states are best for women's equality? I know you've been asking yourself that question, and I'll give you the answer after we hear from Hart. Right now, this is Justin Bieber with Daisies.

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0: Alex Warren with Ordinary. Guess what's cool again? Antiquing. Yeah, Gen Z has embraced it. Nearly 8 in 10 young adults are currently into vintage style. A lot say they love older furniture. And also some home decor and fashion pieces that have more personality than today's mass-produced items. I agree. And social media is helping fueling the trend. But sustainability is also a major factor, as a lot of younger shoppers look for ways to reduce waste and buy things that last, like they did back in the day. Oh, my goodness. How does that work? Many say they love the craftsmanship and the unique stories behind the older items. And about a third go antique hunting every week. Maybe you'll do it this weekend. And while some treat antiques as a hobby, almost half treat them as an investment.
1: 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The government is over $38 trillion in debt, which means the IRS isn't slowing down. 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
5: I'm Todd Stapleton, WPMB Weather. 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For today, showers and thunderstorms are likely, mainly this morning. We'll see a high of 81. Chance of showers and thunderstorms tonight, the low 65. Chance of showers and storms on Thursday with a high of 82. 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It's opening week for the Vandals. Hi, I'm Todd Stapleton, and the Vandals will open their 2026 football season this Friday night at Mark Greer Field as they will host the Carlinville Cavaliers. 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

0: 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And it's not because pennies are no longer a thing.
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0: Olivia Dean with Man I Need. We all know that men and women tend to lie, but they both do it for different reasons. It's been found that when women lie, they usually focus on making others feel better, such as the woman who tells her hostess that dinner was, quote, simply delicious, even as she gags with every mouthful. At the heart of many men's lies, however, is the male ego. Men lie to build themselves up or to conceal something.
1: 2 hours ago, Kyle arrived at the bar.
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6: 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For today, showers and thunderstorms are likely, mainly this morning. We'll see a high of 81. Chance of showers and thunderstorms tonight below 65. Chance of showers and storms on Thursday with a high of 82. 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Hi, I'm Todd Stapleton, and the Vandals will open their 2026 football season this Friday night at Mark Greer Field as they will host the Carlinville Cavaliers. 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

0: Dan Hartman and I can dream about you. It turns out that Hayden Panettiere's death was apparently the result of an overdose. She flew to Greenville, South Carolina on Saturday with her on-again, off-again boyfriend, Brian Hickerson. They went to an Airbnb that Brian and his brother had been living in at an apartment complex. And just before 2 p.m. on Sunday, a 911 call was received about an unidentified female who had gone into cardiac arrest. Authorities were there in minutes and performed CPR. She was pronounced dead about a half hour later. Now, the 911 call mentioned an overdose, and Narcan was found on a mattress. Now, it's not clear if it was used on her or not, or someone else in the apartment. As of right now, the local coroner said there were no signs of trauma that would have contributed to her death. It's still a sad situation nonetheless, and she was only 36 years old.
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11: 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The parade will be at 1 o'clock on Saturday. The Jamaican Cowboy performs from 2 to 4 p.m. Bingo will be from 3 to 5. Backroom Boogie from 6 to 9. And Confederate Railroad will hit the stage at 9:30 Saturday night. 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
1: Come here, baby. You know you drive me up a wall, the way you make good for all the nasty tricks.

0: There's Aerosmith, and that's crazy. And talking of crazy, apparently Gen Zers have now found a brand new way to insult you. This time, though, they're coming for your fabric. The word polyester is now being used online as slang for something that's cheap, fake, tacky, or if it's someone who's trying way too hard. Now, it is spread all over TikTok, and it all comes down from a video that was posted about someone with their dream life. New York penthouse, fancy coffee, afternoons playing tennis, spontaneous trips to Europe, etc. And people were making this comment in there, polyester lifestyle, which I guess means that your dream life looks like it came from Temu. Well, Gen Zers as well are taking it one step further, because apparently they don't just dislike the word polyester, they're actually trying to remove the fabric from their closets because they want clothes that feel more authentic and of higher quality, which is interesting because older generations remember when polyester was considered amazing. Didn't wrinkle, you didn't have to iron it, and you could basically survive a house fire wearing that stuff. But I also love how Gen Z is lecturing us about authenticity while they're making videos with AI filters, drinking $10 cups of coffee, and also filming every little nugget of food that goes in their mouth on TikTok. Interesting, right? The NFL is back. An NFL kickoff presented by YouTube TV is happening Wednesday, September the 9th on NBC. You can see week one schedule online, watch.nfl.com.
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4: I'm Todd Stapleton, WPMB Weather. 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Showers and thunderstorms should be moving on this morning. After that, we'll see mostly sunny skies later on today with a high of 82. Tonight, mostly clear skies, a low 63. Sunny on Friday with a high of 84. 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
1: Good morning, and thank you so much for hanging out with the show today. Got some Lady Gaga and Poker Face coming right up, but first, here's Ed Sheeran and Camera.

0: Lady Gaga and Poker Face. So some things that are happening right now. Vladimir Klitschko has broken his silence following the tragic loss of Hayden Panettiere. He said he remembers Hayden as an essential part of his life and a loving mum to their 11-year-old daughter, and he's promising to keep her memory alive. Ariana Grande has some new ink. She's got a new collarbone tattoo reading, "I do love you," and her fans quickly noticed that dancer Ricky Alvarez has exactly the same tattoo in exactly the same spot. And zodiac wise today, if you're a Leo, then you don't need applause for every good decision today, Leo. If you're a Scorpio, then stop investigating that text like it's a federal case. And if you're a Pisces, then trust your instincts today. Your gut will figure this one out.
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0: There's Teddy Swims, and that is Lose Control. So a kid in Pennsylvania caught a piranha in a lake. A piranha, that terrifying creature with giant teeth. Kind of like a watery Gary Busey.
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9: 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I'm DeLos Young.
10: I'm Rita Frazier. First, we'll remind folks that we will be helping out with the Governor's Sale of Champions later tonight, this evening in the Coliseum. Hope to see you there.
9: That's right. Last chance at fair food.
10: Yeah, for us it will be, won't it?
9: Actually, since we'll be near the Coliseum, it'll be closer to the Department of Ag tent.
10: Yes.
9: Specialty growers and all that.
10: Hey, Rigella.
9: Yeah.
10: Who was nice enough to bring us some apple cider slushies on Saturday.
9: Mm-hmm. Yeah,
10: nice folks there.
9: They were good. Yes, they were.
10: All right. A couple of weeks ago, we were talking about all the medicines, all of the commercials that now use contemporary music. Now, with that in mind, here's your lyric challenge.
9: Okay.
10: Girl, you know we belong together. I don't have no time for you. To be playing with my heart like this, you'll be mine forever, baby. You just wait. We belong together, and you don't know that I'm right. Why do you play with my heart? Why do you play with my mind?
9: Man.
10: Now, maybe, this is
9: maybe,
10: not...
9: Maybe she doesn't like you that much.
10: I don't this is not our contemporary, like, classic rock or country. This is into the more pop-ish.
9: Okay.
10: 1991.
9: Oh, boy. Why don't I know that?
10: Although we've come to the end of the road, Boys
9: to Men.
10: Yes.
9: It's such a different tempo.
10: Now, using old... Oh!
9: What's the product?
10: Old Spice. The campaign is Spray Goodbye to Boyhood.
9: Oh.
10: Old Spice.
9: Yikes.
10: Campaign.
9: Yeah, they got a good check, I'm sure, for it. 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
10: Back on RFD Illinois, I'm Rita Frazier. Coming up, checks from the field throughout the state. We talked yesterday with Paige Durham, Madison County Farm Bureau Manager. She said it won't be long before combines start rolling in her county.
11: But I've been hearing from some of our members that they're looking to start harvesting corn here the second week of September. So crop conditions are moving along. We've had more rain in this area than normal, but enough to make the crops look very nice and expecting good yields. And hopefully that makes our members happy this year.
10: Paige went on to talk about some other successful events recently for Madison and Macoupin County. They just returned from the first ever Ag Industry Tour.
11: Our Madison County Farm Bureau Board of Directors is really young and engaged, and they have been working on how do we provide the most value possible to our members. This was an idea they came up with. They gave me the reins and let me run with it, and it's just really spiraled in a good way from there.
10: Membership in Macoupin, Madison County, how many people ended up going with you?
11: We had 50 total people go with us, and that was our farm members, our M members were invited, and we also included their families. We really wanted this to be a completely inclusive visit to Arkansas, an adventure, a learning experience for all ages.
10: All right, so getting feedback from some of the folks that went with you, and you have gotten positive feedback. So where did you guys go?
11: We traveled to Jonesboro, Arkansas. It's about an hour west of Memphis, Tennessee, and we decided to go there, close driving distance from Madison County, and they have an extremely diverse and different agricultural layout than we do here, and they also have some similar soils to us there that we have here. So not only are we trying to provide value and enjoyment for a visit to learn about other agriculture, but is there potential diversification options for our members here in the future?
10: Paige Durham, Madison County Farm Bureau Manager. State Fair continues. Josh St. Peter's, Executive Vice President, Illinois Beef Association, of course, there every day as they are part of the Ribeye Corral, but the beef exhibitors are always something that they focus on. Josh told the RFD team as we covered the fair this week that exhibitors learn so much about winning and losing.
12: Oh, I have three livestock kids at home and have so many friends and family members who grew up in this. That, you know, those disappointments are all opportunities, right? And you see a lot of opportunity here at the state fair in a junior livestock show. I think The young men and young women that make up our Junior Beef Association and the junior kids who are here, and that's a unique aspect of the Illinois Beef Association, is we do have a junior membership. So we've got a junior board. We have junior officers that were just elected here Tuesday night. We've got a great group of kids that grow up in an industry that teaches you to be gritty. You got to get up and do this 7 days a week. The cattle get fed before you do. In rain, sleet, and snow, you have to work these projects. And this is something that for a lot of these kids, the project they're showing here at this state fair started before last state fair. You know, the production cycle of beef is such that these kids have bonded with these animals. They worked with these animals. They picked them out from the pasture or, you know, went and purchased them at a sale late last summer to get them ready for this fair. And it's fun to see this come to fruition. We sort of have a cycle of cattle shows in Illinois that kicks off unofficially with our Beef Expo in February, and it bookends with our two state fairs here, the Illinois State Fair, and then we'll be down at DuQuoin State Fair in about 10 days.
10: Josh St. Peter's Executive VP, Illinois Beef Association. Well, exhibiting in the sheep barn yesterday with the open sheep show continuing, we caught up with one of the exhibitors, Riker Beckmeyer of Christian County. He told us how the state fair has been for him this year.
13: Showed weathers on Saturday. I was second with my Hamp weather, and then I was second with my crossbred weather behind the Supreme weather, so it's a pretty good day. Sunday was the open weather show. I won my class with both my weathers, so extremely good. Yesterday was the junior breeding sheep show. I was lucky enough to have Champion AOB meet you with my speckle face. Made it out in Grand Drive. I had a little southbound ewe lamb that was reserved southbound yesterday, so it's been pretty good so far.
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3: Welcome back to RFD Illinois. I'm DeLaws Yonke. Some harvest talk, cutting silage in southern Illinois, and a lot of feed down there. Gail Engel from Ken Mundy. The family business has been custom chopping for about 50 years, and this one might be one of the best.
16: Like most of the time, if you get that 160 to 180 bushel, you're doing pretty good. And this year, I'd say most of it's going to be in the, you know, the 200 to 220, and that's very unusual in our area. Usually, it's always the whole field. We didn't do that this year, so, and that's the way it's been about everywhere. I mean, that's what's nice, where it's taken about, not quite half the corn it normally takes, but it's a lot less. I mean, you know, if you're used to chopping, say, 20 acres, you could probably do it in 15 acres. I think everybody ought to be pretty happy with the stuff that I've been into so far. And I mean, it's been a pretty different year anyway, because usually most of the time, like I said, when you get to a certain area, the yields really change a lot, and it has not been doing that.
3: Gail Engel in South Central Illinois visited with our Farm Week Commodities editor, Rhiannon Branch, saying wherever he goes, it looks awfully good.
9: harvests a certain amount for silage, and he's reaching that amount on lower acres, so that means more corn for the farmer to sell otherwise. Maybe at the elevator, maybe like at Gateway FS. We talked to Michael Beatman, a grain originator over in Redbud at their office there, and he says corn's already starting to come in.
17: Again, in our area, we were ahead. A lot of guys this year talked about everything being 2 to 3 weeks early, and that really started with planting down here. I'm talking this was the very first part of March planted corn, and it is mature enough, it is dry enough that these guys are taking it out, you know, drying it on the farm, and then bringing it to us. So in our standpoint here in Southwest Illinois, harvest has started officially.
9: So that didn't catch you by surprise. I mean, it may feel early, but you knew it was coming, so hopefully you were as prepared for it as you could be.
17: Right. I mean, it's not a majority of our customers at all. It's just the very early birds, and we have been talking to them all summer, you know, expecting this. These are typically the guys that get going around Labor Day. And what we're going to see this year is Labor Day is going to be a lot of our customers are going to be going. You know, again, 2 weeks early as opposed to typically guys really get pick up corn harvest, you know, in the middle of September as opposed to the beginning. So that 2 weeks being early, it started with planting. It worked its way through the growing season, and now we're seemingly harvesting 2 to 3 weeks earlier than typical.
9: I wonder, is the countryside still finding corn being brought to town? Are we competing against old bushels somewhere else, or how does that work necessarily?
17: Yeah, sure. I mean, so last year, again, in our area, we did have a short crop. I mean, we got hit with a couple mini droughts, and yields were off. I mean, pretty much across our whole growing area. This year, you know, fast forward, we're going to have an earlier crop. We do have a few guys cleaning out bins, but again, on the short crop last year, there's not a lot of that. What we're seeing is an August premium. So these guys that are going now, if they can get it dried and brought back in, there is an August premium. And then what we're seeing, at least in the St. Louis area, is September is going to be your weakest basis month, right? A lot of elevators will call new crop September, October, November delivery.
9: Mm-hmm.
17: On a normal year DeLoss, you'll even have a premium in the first half of September just because that grain is not hitting the market. But this year, and I noticed it as we get our bids, get them out, you know, September was always running at a discount. And so the market kind of did, it sensed that everything was 2 weeks early. So September's your weak basis, and we actually have a carry to October, a basis carry to October, at least right now. And, you know, again, as I'm telling you that harvest has started here in the middle of August, and I only expect it to increase in September, I mean, I think your gut shot this year, at least in our area, is going to be September, so that's where I expect the weakest basis. And then if you're a little bit later, if you do have some, you know, later planted corn and you're looking at an October delivery, well, you might get a little basis premium for that, to be honest with you.
9: Yeah. Do you have full season beans, or is it a lot of double crop?
17: Oh, I would say mostly. Our area is mostly full season beans. Wheat acres were probably steady. I would say steady. You will see the difference. Again, very different than last year. Last year, we caught maybe one rain in the month of August. It was not good. The expectations on double crops were not good. Fast forward to this year, again, wheat came out early. The double crop beans went in early, and they got some rain. You drive down the highway, and the rows are closed. I mean, you know, a trained eye would be able to tell the difference between double crop and full season. But at this point, they all look really good down here at DeLoss.
9: Michael Beatman at Gateway FS. Boy, mid-August, wishing folks a safe and productive harvest. Well, the 30-year Treasury hit its highest level since 2007. It, at one point, was up to 5.327%, highest level in 19 years. Yield on the 10-year Treasury was up 1.7 basis points yesterday. The bond yield in Germany yesterday was at its highest level since 2011. Yields in France were at their highest level in 17 years. Not just concerns about U.S.-Iran, but also related to a growing U.S. federal deficit. This is RFD, Illinois.
18: with the RFD Ag Market Summary for this Wednesday morning. I'm Jim Taylor. Corn steady, beans steady, Chicago wheat finishing Tuesday lower. September corn closing 463 and a quarter, down 1 3/4. December corn 488, down 1.5. March corn 504, down 1 1/4. September beans closing $12 3/4, down 1/4. November beans up 3/4, 1216 3/4. January beans 1231 1/2, up 0.5. September Chicago wheat closing 664 1/2, down 10 1/4. December wheat down 8, 681 1/4. March wheat 699, down 6 1/4. September bean meal 313 even, up 90 cents. And September bean oil 69.69, down $1.75 on Tuesday. Current electronic overnight trading, September corn up 1.5, December corn up 1 3/4, March corn up 1.5, 505 1/2. September beans in the overnight up 7 1/4, November beans up 7 3/4, January beans up 7 3/4, 1239 1/4. September wheat in the overnight up 2 3/4, December wheat up 3, March wheat 702 1/4, up 3 1/4. Outside markets this morning, October Brent crude oil 91.31, up 29 cents. The October gold contract 43.83 even, down 480. Livestock trade from Tuesday, August feeders 339.22, down 75 cents. September feeder cattle 333.35, up 40 cents. August live cattle 224.90, up 35 cents. October live cattle 218.92, up 15 cents. October lean hogs 80.72, down a dollar. December lean hogs 70.92, down $1.60. Cash livestock, Fairview sale barn steers 226.50 the top this week. Illinois direct barrels and gilts trading $2 lower on Tuesday, 58-68. And this is the RFD Radio Network.
19: This is early morning weather report for Wednesday from meteorologist Paul Otto for listeners on the RFD Radio Network. An additional flank or wave from the Central Plains will be moving in to areas along the Mississippi River from Quincy and south to communities down by Columbia and Waterloo, just in the metro east portions of St. Louis. And then that rain will expand east as we work through the morning and into the interior of central Illinois, where it will ultimately meet up with the cold front that's lagging a little bit further to the north, and the two will combine for a more significant band of showers and thunderstorms that will cover all of central Illinois from about I-72 to just south of I-64 during the warmest portions of this afternoon before it all sinks south into southern portions of the state for this evening and the overnight hours. And the cold front should finish up its journey before first light on your tomorrow morning. As this final band of significant rainfall does move through, we will have cooler temperatures behind the cold front, cooler by about 3 to 5 degrees as compared to normal. It will provide a most excellent forecast for Friday night lights at your local high school. Some fantastic sunsets as well, as we should have some fair weather cumulus clouds behind the cold front show up in our northwestern horizon. Therefore, help filter the sunlight and give us that fantastic sunset. Precipitation will reach above normal simply due to today over the southern half of the state. While we look for normal rainfall over the 5 days, as northeast Illinois will reach normal from a northwesterly flow that develops behind this cold front. Then after a near resort style weekend, they'll be only lacking from not providing a true pool of cool air at night due to clouds holding in the surface warmth, especially over eastern Illinois. We'll wake up to upper 50s and low 60s and high temperatures in the upper 70s to about the middle 80s. This has been Freeze Notice. 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
15: 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Really enjoy opening it up in the morning and checking the weather. We plan our day on the weather and to their weather and listen to their programs. Really enjoy opening it up in the morning and checking the weather. We plan our day on the weather and also I enjoy the markets. I like

0: That's all the time we have for RFD Illinois. We recently got some listener mail, Rita. The day you were in Green
1: County.
0: You were in Green County.
1: Greenfield.
0: You were in Greenfield.
1: In Green County.
0: And then we were talking about Greenville.
1: Yes.
0: And we got a letter from a gentleman been on living on the family farm that's been the family 127 years.
1: Wow.
0: And I can't believe I didn't remember this. There is a Green Valley, Illinois.
1: Green Valley.
0: It is in Tazewell County, and I remember doing a show when I was the Peoria guy. I remember doing a live show from the Green Valley elevator.
1: Well, thanks for the letter.
0: Thanks for joining us. I'm DeLoss Yonke.
1: I'm Rita Frazier. Have a great day.

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2: Mitch Anthony here with today's Daily Dose. Ever notice that very successful people spend very little time whining and complaining about adverse circumstances? This is true even though they have overcome many challenging and adverse circumstances to get where they are. On the other hand, nothing is more common than it is to hear the struggling individual whining, complaining, and condemning. Their energy is directed at fixing the blame instead of fixing the problem. President Abe Lincoln once said, "Any fool can complain, condemn, and criticize, and most fools do." We are almost always foolish to practice these things. The only question we really need to try to answer is this: what comes first, the success or the attitude? The correct answer here is the whine not attitude precedes success. Those who have learned not to whine have also learned the magic of asking, why not? 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Why not now? 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
1: 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Coming up on Friday at Charter's Patio in downtown Vandalia will be Short Mist from 11:30 to 1. 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

0: Bruno Mars and Just the Way You Are. Hey there, this is MJ. Coming up next on your show, Gen Zers have now found a brand new way to insult us. And this time, they're coming for our fabric. And I'll tell you more in the next 10 minutes.
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0: Taylor Swift and the fate of Ophelia. It's kind of funny, isn't it? How stuff that was like completely embarrassing to us when we were teenagers, as you get older, like those things all of a sudden become increasingly attractive. Now, a whole post was made on Reddit about this whole thing, and things that were really embarrassing as a teen, but now are like, okay, as you get older, things like helping your parents, it's considered extremely attractive. Being generally excited about something, even if it's nerdy, that's attractive. Like if you're into something like, say, Harry Potter, and you like to wear the robe and walk around with the wand in your hand, if you're a teen, people are going to call you a nerd. But as you get older, if you're really passionate about that thing, then actually people actually find that incredibly attractive. People also mentioned being financially responsible, planning ahead, keeping your house clean, being a nice human, staying sober, packing your own lunch, and having absolutely nothing planned for the weekend is the ultimate attractiveness. Which I kind of do most of those things, so maybe I can be attractive. But having no plans is great. But remember as a teen, if you had no plans on a Saturday night, you know, not only just you, but, you know, your friends would think you was kind of like some kind of loser. So basically, really, like adulthood is discovering that the sexiest person in the room isn't the bad boy anymore. 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
4: 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For today, showers and thunderstorms. We'll see a high of 79. Tonight, scattered showers and thunderstorms, a low 66. Mostly sunny on Thursday with a high of 82. 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
4: 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Air evac will be there at 3:30. 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
0: 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Love this song. Here's Bruno Mars. This is Risk It All.

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2: 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Coming up on Saturday evening will be the Cakewalk at 5. God Bless America. National Anthem performances will be at 5 as well, along with a raffle drawing. Back Road Boogie performs from 6 to 9 and Confederate Railroad at 9:30. 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

0: Gotta love it. It's got a great vibe. Remy with Selena Gomez and Calm Down. I was actually on a cruise out of the country, and we were coming into port, and this song was being played on another little boat that I was on. And I tell you, everybody was singing along, everybody from around the world. So this is actually a global hit, which is really cool. I'm Andrea Jackson. Whether you get pulled over or get into a crash, drinking and driving will change your whole world. 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
5: 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For today, showers and thunderstorms. We'll see a high of 79. Tonight, scattered showers and thunderstorms, a low 66. Mostly sunny on Thursday with a high of 82. 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

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What are the most popular breakfast foods, especially with food, or especially, I should say, with school getting back underway? The kids need something to eat on the way out the door. Eggs, sausage, toast, pancakes, bacon, cereal, fresh fruit, oatmeal, home fries, and donuts are what we reach for most of the time.

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0: Oh, good. That is music from Ella Langley in Choosin', Texas. It has been on the Billboard Top 100 chart at number one for a very long time. In fact, surpassing Whitney Houston's I Will Always Love You and some Mariah Carey music. She is making history.
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3: 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I'm Jim Taylor. Corn, beans, and Chicago wheat all higher at this hour. September corn up 6.5, 469 and 3/4. December corn up 6 3/4, 494 and 3/4. March corn up 6.5, 10. September beans up 18, 1218 and 3/4. November beans up 18, 1234 and 3/4. January beans 1249 and 1/4, up 17 and 3/4. September Chicago wheat up 17, 681 and 1/2. September KC wheat up 13.5, 757 and a quarter. September bean meal, 315.30, up 230. September bean oil up 70 cents, 70.39. Livestock trade August feeders, 338.57, down 65 cents. August live cattle up 42 cents, 225.32. October lean hogs, 81.40, up 67 cents. Energy market, October Brent crude oil, 91.47, up 45 cents. RFD Radio Network.
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0: much fun. Who doesn't want to dance with Bruno Mars? 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I'm thinking the sleep maxing is really standing out to me. Pursuing good sleep. That is something that is on my list.
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4: 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For today, showers and thunderstorms. We'll see a high of 79. Tonight, scattered showers and thunderstorms, a low 66. Mostly sunny on Thursday with a high of 82. 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

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We guarantee that the next song you hear will be one of your favorites. You can bet on it. 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
0: It's time for St. Peter Prairie Days this Friday and Saturday at St. Peter's City Park. There will be tons of musical entertainment throughout both days. Matt Poss will perform from 5 to 7 on Friday. The Lemon Brothers from 7 to 10 on Friday. Saturday will be the Jamaican Cowboy from 2 to 4. Backroad Boogie from 6 to 9. And Confederate Railroad at 9:30. 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
0: It's time for St. Peter Prairie Days this Friday and Saturday at St. Peter's City Park. 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Horseshoe tournament gets underway at 2:30. Sand volleyball tournament continues. Bingo from 3 to 5. Air evac will be there at 3:30. The cakewalk at 5, leading up to music that night from Backroad Boogie and Confederate Railroad. 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

0: That is music from Shaboozey and Good News. Now, his first hit, a bar song, that was a great song, right? So this is the follow-up to that, which we really like. We love playing this music for you. And who doesn't want a little good news, right? Maybe you have some really good news with your child's school schedule, right? Back to school underway, and all the sports are headed your way. And I've got some more great music coming your way, like Fleetwood Mac.
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0: That is music from Taylor Swift from the movie Toy Story 5. I knew it. I knew you. So interesting. Little fun fact about Taylor. Did you know when she was a child, she wanted to be a stockbroker just like her dad, right? But then her true calling obviously was music, and she learned to play the guitar around age 12 after learning just a few chords from a technician who was fixing her computer. She just fell in love with the guitar and wrote her first song then, called Lucky You. And like they say, the rest is history.
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2: Let's check the markets down the RFD Radio Network. I'm Jim Taylor. Corn higher, beans and wheat double-digit higher at this hour. September corn up 7 1/4, 470 1/2. December corn up 7 1/2, 495 1/2. March corn 511 1/4, up 7 1/4. September beans up 22 3/4, 1223 1/2. November beans up 21 1/2, 1238 1/4. January beans up 21 1/4, 1252 3/4. September Chicago wheat 680 up 15 1/2. September KC wheat up 17 3/4, 761 1/2. September bean meal 317.40 up 440. September bean oil 70.17 up 48 cents. Livestock trade August feeders 337.22 down $2. August live cattle down $1.37, 223.52. October lean hogs up 60 cents, 81.32. Energy market October Brent crude oil 92.45 up $1.43.
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0: Todd Stapleton with News Center. Looking at weather for today, rain moving on and then rain moving back in for tonight. Chance of showers and thunderstorms coming again for tonight as well. We will have your full weather forecast coming up. A Hillsborough man is facing sexual abuse charges in Fayette County Court. 48-year-old Kenneth L. Netzer Jr. has been charged in Fayette County Court with aggravated criminal sexual abuse, which is a Class 1 felony, and criminal sexual abuse, which is a Class 4 felony. Information on the charge states that on or about August 12th of this year, Netzer Jr., a person who was held a position of trust, authority, or supervision, is alleged to have committed an act of sexual conduct with an individual who is 11 years old at this time. Information on the charge goes on to state the defendant is alleged to have knowingly touched the victim's breast. Netzer Jr. appeared in Fayette County Court on Tuesday. The court granted the state's motion to deny pretrial release. Information from the court says they found that proof is evident that the defendant is alleged to have committed a detainable offense and that the defendant poses a specific threat to the alleged victim as he allegedly committed the sex offense while in a position of authority. Netzer Jr. remains in the Fayette County Jail. He will make his first appearance with counsel on September 15th at 10 a.m. A second individual has now been officially charged in Fayette County Court in connection with the solar construction site burglary in rural Vandalia. 33-year-old Michael J. Bray of Marshall has been charged with burglary and theft of over $10,000 in Fayette County Court, both of which are Class 2 felonies. In connection with the theft of items from the Noblesdorf Enterprise solar construction site at 470 East 1550 Avenue in Vandalia. In Fayette County Court on Tuesday, Bray was released pursuant to pretrial conditions, which will include GPS monitoring. Bray will make his first appearance with counsel October 7th at 9 a.m. Last week, 30-year-old Mark R. Heath of Marshall was charged in Fayette County Court, also with burglary and theft of over $10,000. Heath was released from custody and also requires GPS electric monitoring. He will next appear in court with counsel on September 16th at 9 a.m. Fayette County Farm Bureau is set to hold their annual crop survey next week. Fayette County Farm Bureau will hold their annual crop survey on Tuesday, August 25th, starting at 8 a.m. For those that participate in the survey, they will meet at the Farm Bureau office at 8 a.m. that morning, begin with coffee, donuts, and their team assignments. Then the teams will head throughout the county to collect samples and to estimate the corn and soybean yields for this year. The surveys normally take about 3 hours. They will then conclude with lunch and a review of the results at the Farm Bureau office. For those who would like to be part of the survey, you can call the Farm Bureau office, 618-283-3276. Multiple drug manufacturers in Illinois are challenging a state law that expands the scope of a federal program under Medicare, arguing Illinois doesn't have the authority to make changes to the program. The federal 340B program allows drug manufacturers that take part in Medicaid to provide discounts to participating clinics and hospitals, often rural, which in turn are supposed to use savings to reduce costs for patients, provide charity health care, and more. North Chicago-based AbbVie led a group of drug makers in a lawsuit filed August 7th in federal court in the Northern District of Illinois. State Representative Anna Moeller sponsored the legislation and back in May explained her reasoning for it to her colleagues.
1: Federally qualified health centers in Illinois have lost at least $60 million because of restrictions.
0: The lawsuit contends that the Illinois law conflicts with what Congress intended for the program to be by loosening restrictions and requiring drug companies to sell their drugs at the statutorily reduced rate to safety net hospitals, clinics, and their chosen contract pharmacies, even if they don't fall within the scope of the law. A recent audit of Illinois' Emergency Management Agency and Homeland Security Office revealed oversight deficiencies of contracted employees and the working hours the state was billed for them. The audit found one company was paid roughly $78 million in taxpayer funds to be on standby. State Representative Chapin Rose chairs the Legislative Audit Commission and put forward the resolution to audit the performance of IEMA OHS after issues with the agency's previous director and assistant director. Senator Rose explained the basis of the issues found within the audit.
2: They hired a contractor to track those hours, and they didn't track that contractor, and so none of it was done properly.
0: Senator Rose says that he thinks the audit's findings are consistent with other recent audits, all of which, he said, point to mismanagement of executive state agencies.
2: Under Governor Pritzker's 8 years as governor, the number of audit findings, the number of repeat audit findings.
0: One key finding in the audit report that Senator Rose noted was the $435,000 salary for contracted employees serving as a temporary executive assistant to the department's director from November 2022 to October of 2023. Rose said not a single state agency or commission head makes as much in a year. Illinois is strengthening protections for survivors of domestic violence and sexual assault. Governor J.B. Pritzker signed three bills into law. One measure strengthens protections for survivors of domestic violence and harassment by closing a legal loophole that happens between emergency and final orders of protection. That law goes into effect in 2028. The second bill creates safeguards for those at the highest risk of being seriously injured or killed by an intimate partner. The third expands access to sexual assault nurse examiners with telehealth options. The last two laws go into effect next year. We'll check obituary information up next. 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
0: 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Once again, that's funeral services for 74-year-old Michael Lee Wheatley. We'll check sports up next.
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0: In sports, Brownstown St. Elmo opens their fall baseball season with a victory. Jace and Zayden Gillespie joined forces to toss a two-hit shutout as Christar Rock Lutheran lost to Brownstown St. Elmo at home 8-0 yesterday. The Bombers with the 8-0 victory. Jace Gillespie went the first five, Zayden Gillespie the last two. Logan Latch was 2-for-3 with two RBI in the game. Zayden Gillespie 2-for-4 with a double and a triple. For the Bombers, they start off their fall baseball season at 1-0. They will play their first road game coming up on Thursday at Mulberry Grove. That's a look at news and sports. We'll check weather up next.
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0: It's the 51st annual St. Peter Prairie Days coming up this Friday and Saturday. 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
0: Weather for the rest of today, showers and thunderstorms should be moving on. We'll see a high of 79 throughout the day. Tonight, scattered showers and thunderstorms return. We'll see a low of 66. For tomorrow, Thursday, mostly sunny skies with a high of 82. 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Coming up on Friday at Charter's Patio in downtown Vandalia will be Short Mist from 11:30 to 1. At Short Mist from 11:30 to 1 on Friday at Charter's Patio. 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

Music we play is the best for the workday. How about this one becoming one of Taylor Swift's biggest hits? No doubt, this is The Fate of Ophelia.

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1: Music you want to hear for the workday, that is Louis Capaldi, Before You Go. Now, he has an interesting hobby. He loves collecting sunglasses. Louis has over 250 pairs of sunglasses. Now, that number has probably grown since I've read that. So I'm thinking more like over 300 pairs by this point. I'm Andrea Jackson. The NFL is back. 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
7: 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For today, showers and thunderstorms. We'll see a high of 79. Tonight, scattered showers and thunderstorms, a low 66. Mostly sunny on Thursday with a high of 82. 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
7: 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It's time for St. Peter Prairie Days this Friday and Saturday at St. Peter City Park. On Saturday, the food stands will open at 11. The parade is at 1 o'clock. Horseshoe tournament gets underway at 2:30. Sand volleyball tournament continues. Bingo from 3 to 5. Air evac will be there at 3:30. The cakewalk at 5, leading up to music that night from Back Road Boogie and Confederate Railroad. 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
1: 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Benson Boone, Sorry I'm Here for Someone Else.

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0: So good. That is music from Somber and Back to Friends. Kind of neat to play you new artists, right? Introduce you to some music that maybe you haven't heard before. And whatever's happening on this Wednesday, you are halfway to the weekend. You might have some Zoom meetings coming up or those emails. You got to catch up there. We've got you covered. Keep us on in the background. I've got some Sia coming up with Cheap Thrills, Pink, What About Us, and we've got Matchbox 20 on the way.
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2: This is severe weather season. Severe thunderstorms and tornadoes can develop rapidly. 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
7: 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I'm Jim Taylor. Corn, beans, and Chicago wheat all higher at this hour. September corn up 6.5, 469.75. December corn up 6.75, 494.75. March corn up 6.5, 10. September beans up 18, 12.18.75. November beans up 18, 12.34.75. January beans 12.49.25. Up 17.75. September Chicago wheat up 17, 681.5. September KC wheat up 13.5, 757.25. September bean meal 315.30, up 230. September bean oil up 70 cents, 70.39. Livestock trade August feeders 338.57, down 65 cents. August live cattle up 42 cents, 225.32. October lean hogs 81.40, up 67 cents. Energy market. October Brent crude oil, $91.47, up 45 cents. RFD Radio Network.
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5: 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For today, showers and thunderstorms. We'll see a high of 79. Tonight, scattered showers and thunderstorms, a low 66. Mostly sunny on Thursday with a high of 82. 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It's time for St. Peter Prairie Days this Friday and Saturday. 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Matt Poss will perform from 5 to 7. 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
0: Looks like Taylor Swift has officially abandoned, at least temporarily, her very long hairstyle. I mean, she doesn't really have a pixie cut or anything like that, but recently went in and had, I would say, at least 2/3 of the length chopped off of her hair. And she does look great. Taylor always looks good. It's Taylor and Opalite.

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0: 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Coming up on Saturday evening will be the Cakewalk at 5. God Bless America and National Anthem performances will be at 5 as well, along with a raffle drawing. Back Road Boogie performs from 6 to 9 and Confederate Railroad at 9:30. 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It's opening week for the Vandals. Hi, I'm Todd Stapleton, and the Vandals will open their 2026 football season this Friday night at Mark Greer Field as they will host the Carlinville Cavaliers. Game time this Friday night, 7 p.m. We'll have the game for you, starting with the pregame about 6:30 on 107.1 FM WKRV, available streaming at VandaliaRadio.com and on the Vandalia Radio app. That's Vandals and the Cavaliers this Friday night on WKRV.
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0: I like that. I like the garage vibe to that one from Justin Bieber. It's Daisies.
1: It's time for St. Peter Prairie Days this Friday and Saturday at St. Peter's City Park. 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
1: It's time for St. Peter Prairie Days this Friday and Saturday at St. Peter's City Park. 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Horseshoe tournament gets underway at 2:30. Sand volleyball tournament continues. 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Air evac will be there at 3:30. The cakewalk at 5, leading up to music that night from Backroad Boogie and Confederate Railroad. 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

0: That is Adele and Hello. Madonna, who stole the show back in the day at the very first MTV Video Music Awards in 1984 with a jaw-dropping performance of Like a Virgin, is the leading nominee for the 2026 VMAs with 11 nods. Taylor Swift is second on the leaderboard with 9 nominations. Other top contenders, they include Ariana Grande and Sabrina Carpenter, 7 nods each. Bruno Mars, Pink Pantheras, and Zara Larsson, 5 each, with Lisa with 4. The VMAs will broadcast live from the Peacock Theater in Los Angeles on Sunday, September 27th on CBS. The show will be simulcast on MTV and stream on Paramount Plus in the U.S. It's Sleep Number's biggest sale of the year, all beds on sale. 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
6: 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For today, showers and thunderstorms. We'll see a high of 79. Tonight, scattered showers and thunderstorms, a low 66. Mostly sunny on Thursday with a high of 82. 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

0: That's the Oscar-winning song from K-pop Demon Hunters, Hunter X and Golden. It is that time for the hash for today. The midterms, they're on the way. 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
4: 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For today, showers and thunderstorms. We'll see a high of 79. Tonight, scattered showers and thunderstorms, a low 66. Mostly sunny on Thursday with a high of 82. 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

0: Arguably the song of the summer in previous years, Shaboozy and a Bar Song. The song of the summer this year, I'm guessing Ella Langley, Choosin' Texas.
1: It's time for St. Peter Prairie Days this Friday and Saturday at St. Peter's City Park. 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

0: What a voice she had, right? That is Whitney Houston, and how will I know? Britain's Princess Eugenie has named her first daughter Adelaide Elizabeth Anina. The baby girl, born August 3rd in Lisbon, Portugal, is the third child of Eugenie and husband Jack Brooksbank. Eugenie is the younger daughter of the former Prince Andrew and his ex-wife Sarah Ferguson. She is the niece of King Charles III. The infant girl has two brothers, August, who's 5, and Ernest, who's 3. She was named in honor of three people, including Eugenie's late grandmother, Queen Elizabeth II, and to reflect her English and Portuguese roots. Whether you get pulled over or get into a crash, drinking and driving will change your whole world. 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
4: 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For tonight, we'll see scattered showers and thunderstorms tonight with a low of 66. For tomorrow, Thursday, mostly sunny, the high 82. 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
5: This is severe weather season. Severe thunderstorms and tornadoes can develop rapidly. At WKRV and WPME, we'll keep you informed when severe weather is a possibility. When storms are in the area, we're your source for weather information round the clock. We'll bring you the latest forecasts from the National Weather Service and current radar reports. 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
2: 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St. Peter Prairie Days will be going on Friday and Saturday at St. Peter City Park. 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That's St. Peter Prairie Days coming up this Friday and Saturday at St. Peter City Park. 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

0: me.
1: You know, I know there's no real summer lyrics in that or anything like that, but it, to me, it's just got this vibe of a summer song. 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
4: 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For tonight, we'll see scattered showers and thunderstorms tonight with a low of 66. For tomorrow, Thursday, mostly sunny, a high 82. 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
0: Here's the very soulful Teddy Swims, and not only a major hit for Teddy Swims, one of the biggest hits in the last few years. It's Lose Control.

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